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I feel everything. 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

I stepped backwards, seeing a reflection on the water, more like a refraction.